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0: That's Harold Styles right there with American Girls on Hits 106.1. What up, Zan? You see the fact that Zoe Kravitz was at Harry Styles' opening night of his Together tour in Amsterdam while debuting her engagement ring? I guess it's over for us. Our chance with Harold, that is. Which, let's be real, was never a significant chance in general. But, you know, my younger self with all the posters hung up in my bedroom care to differ. Like, younger me, her heart is breaking so hardcore right now. It's Hits 106.1. Let's think on the positive side here. We got sold out Olivia Rodrigo tickets up for grabs. We'll try to get you those tickets here next, okay?
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0: What up, it's Dan. Still don't got a winner for the sold out Olivia Rodrigo tickets, so they are still up for grabs. 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

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I'm going to try to get you that cash right after this song.

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Kelsey J said so. It is. 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

about Taylor Swift is how she can always capture everyone's attention. Like getting married on July 3rd, you know, 4th of July weekend. We're all going to be thinking about her. 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

0: There's only so many five-digit combinations, but only one is correct to unlock these Olivia Rodrigo tickets with Hits 106.1. Yeah, you could be at her sold-out show in Seattle. It is Kelsey J. Let's see if someone got it correct.
1: 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I think the code is 54321.
0: No, it is not 54321. But love the guys. Hey, don't forget tomorrow 7:50, the Jubal Show. They're gonna have one digit from that combination for you. Not in any particular order, but by Friday you should have all the digits. You wanna take a guess? Go to that Hurry Up, tap the microphone, leave us a talk back.
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Apparently, an asteroid narrowly hit Earth yesterday, the size of two buses. I love how we find out, you know, like after the fact. It is. It's 106.1.

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0: Imagine being the person to guess this five-digit combination to win Olivia Rodrigo tickets with It's 106.1. It is Kelsey J. And I mean, hey, they are sold out tickets. Let's see if anyone got it correct.
1: 85679.
0: That is not correct, but you actually did get a few numbers correctly, just also not in the correct order. Make sure you're listening tomorrow to the Jubal Show 750. 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

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We'll have a fun little surprise across the screen. Yes, it's two dolphins. It is. It's 106.1.

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this Saturday, it is officially kicking off the opening of Wild Waves with Hits 106.1. It is Kelsey Jane. Hey, Victoria and I, we're going to be out there Saturday, 3 to 5 opening day, kickstarting the very last season of Wild Waves. 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

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Zodiac sign, it must be a Gemini moon, cause we about to go half. 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

It's about to open up this Memorial Day weekend, this Saturday, the last season of Wild Waves with Hits 106.1. I know, last season, right? So time to make some memories. 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

I love Taylor Swift. I respect her privacy and all that, but I'm going to be for real. I need just like a little something. Swiftie, give us something about your wedding. It's 106.1.

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That dolphin meme really did save Zara Larsson. It is. It's 106.1. I'm Kelsey J. If you Google Zara Larsson right now, you'll have a fun little dolphin surprise go across your screen.

Apparently, Benny Blanco is not allowed to talk about his intimate relationship with Selena, which, I mean, yeah, obviously makes sense. I got Selena next on Hits 106.1.

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2: 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The new hit list. So Olivia Rodrigo, she has revealed her favorite song from her upcoming album, You Seem Pretty Sad, for Girl So In Love. It's called The Cure, and it is dropping this Friday. I love that she's feeding us right now. It's drop dead.

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1: Angelina here, so annoyed because you hear my voice. 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But now I sound so nasally. I'm trying to fight it. But let's kick it. Discover some new music. Bruno Mars, this one's Risk It All on the new hit list.

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1: Who do you think is going to have Song of the Summer this year? It's Angelina, the new hit list. I am loving Zara Larsson right now. I mean, I still got Midnight Sun on repeat, but we still got a lot of albums to look forward to. Ari, Olivia Rodrigo. Speaking of Zara Larsson, though, have you Googled her lately? This is so dope. When you Google Zara Larsson, dolphins appear. No, this is so fire. Check it out. I got it for you at new hit list.
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1: 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I'm Angelina. 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
8: From the Fox 13 Weather Center, I'm Chief Meteorologist Brian McMillan. Morning clouds and afternoon sunshine will be the pattern today. High temperatures will be warmer, with highs right around 68 degrees.
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12: What, am I some sort of a mentally challenged airhead?
13: No, not even. I didn't say that. I was like, why am I even listening to you to begin with?
12: You're a virgin who can't drive.
14: It's time for America's favorite trivia game, You versus Victoria. Ooh. Your chance to take on Victoria Ramirez in a game of trivia for tickets to see Hayley Williams, Magdalena Bay, and Rico Nasty.
15: Yeah.
14: Let's meet today's contestant for You versus Victoria, Mike. What's up, Mike? How are you? Oops.
15: Oh, where's Mike?
14: I didn't press the phone button. Hey, Mike. What's up? How are you?
16: Good.
14: Are you ready to go?
15: Hey.
16: I'm ready to go, I guess.
14: All right, here we go. We're going to send Victoria out of the studio. And while she's leaving, Mike, the game is played like this. You have 30 seconds to answer as many questions as possible. If you don't know one, just say pass, and Victoria has to beat you outright to win. Okay?
16: Right.
14: All right, here we go, Mike. Your time starts now.
17: Which metal is liquid at room temperature?
16: Mercury.
17: What common household item was originally invented as wallpaper cleaner?
16: Silly putty.
17: Which candy was originally marketed as chicken feed?
16: Pass.
17: Which country consumes the most chocolate per capita?
16: Switzerland.
17: What was the first toy advertised on television?
16: G.I. Joe.
14: All right.
17: Solid guess.
14: Got that in. We'll bring Victoria back into the studio. And while she's getting ready and putting on her headphones and stuff, Mike, what do you do for work?
16: I am a lead carpenter.
14: Oh, a lead carpenter. Oh, that's cool. So you're good with your hands.
15: Whoa.
14: You know how to handle the wood.
15: Ooh. How much wood can a woodchuck chuck? Woodchuck could chuck wood.
17: Oh, there we go.
14: All right. Here we go. Victoria's got her headphones on. Are you ready, Victoria? Well, no, maybe she doesn't have
15: headphones on.
14: 30 seconds to answer as many questions as possible. If you don't know one, just say pass. And you have to beat Mike outright to win. And Mike, you can tell Victoria when to go.
16: Drummer boy, go.
17: Which metal is liquid at room temperature?
15: That one's been a rough one. The thing is, he's an interesting dude.
17: I feel like you know the answer to this question, though, so.
15: Wait, what? What's the question?
14: You missed the whole question.
15: Sorry, what was the question? Ask it in.
17: On to the next.
15: Wait,
17: what common household item?
15: Nina, what the heck?
17: Which metal is liquid at room temperature?
15: Huh? What's a metal? Aluminum.
17: What common household item was originally invented as wallpaper cleaner?
18: Phenomenal one answer, by the way.
15: I hated that. Wait, did you ask for a wallpaper design, a cleaner, or a wallpaper cleaner? Wait, what?
17: All right, we're done.
14: Let's send it over to the scoreboard and see how you guys did with our scoreboard producer, Freeze.
18: Mike got two and Victoria got none.
14: Mike, congratulations. You crushed Victoria.
15: There you go, Mike. Yay!
16: Sweet.
15: I don't know what just happened.
14: You got tickets to see Haley Williams, Magdalena Bay, and Rico Nasty.
15: Ooh.
14: And, of course, you're now the champion of trivia for the day. So okay. Congratulations. Yeah.
16: Well, awesome. Thank you.
14: Yeah, let's get the answers now with Nina.
17: The metal that is liquid at room temperature is mercury.
15: Retrograde.
17: The common household item was originally invented as wallpaper cleaner is Play-Doh.
15: Oh,
17: the candy that was originally marketed as chicken feed was candy corn. The country that
14: consumes... That makes sense.
17: It does, doesn't it? It looks like it. The country that consumes the most chocolate per capita is Switzerland.
15: Ooh.
17: And the first toy ever advertised on television was actually Mr. Potato Head.
15: I thought it would have been Belgium. Like Belgium chocolates?
17: Yeah.
15: Is that a thing? Or I just make that up?
17: That's a thing.
15: Oh, okay. What was the last thing you just said? I don't know what's going on right now. I don't know what's wrong with my brain.
17: You're getting worse at this. And not because, like, you're not answering, but it's just like you're
14: the attention is worse.
17: Yeah,
18: I mean, she's literally drawing
17: pictures.
18: She's drawing photographs while we're doing this. So that has something to do with it.
17: You haven't made it past, like, two questions in a while.
15: I saw Jubal coloring, so I went out of color.
17: It's your fault, Jubal.
15: Apparently, yeah. I had a Sharpie in a box.
18: ADHD is contagious.
14: Hey, Mike. Thank you for playing, man. Have a great day.
16: No, thank you so much.
14: Yeah, we play you versus Victoria this same time every single weekday morning. Remember, if you want to play, just DM us at The Jubal Show or go to thejubalshow.com. Your phone prank happens every single hour on the 20s. Your next one is coming up right after this. And then right after that is Nina's What's Trending. It's The Jubal Show.
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11: Hello?
12: Yeah, this is Donk. Just needed to talk to Noah.
11: Yeah. This is Noah. Who is it?
12: Yeah. Hey, Noah, this is Donk. And, yeah, dude, we had no idea, but, like, I was able to get your phone number from one of your neighbors. And, yeah, dude, so, we're gonna figure it out, though. I want you not to worry.
11: Not worry about what?
12: You know, the collapsing situation that could happen.
11: Wait a minute. What do you mean? What collapsed? I don't know what you're talking about. There's something serious going on.
12: No, nothing. Nothing has collapsed, but there's like potential, you know?
11: Bro, what the f***? What are you talking about? Is there something wrong with my house?
12: No, but potential.
11: What do you mean potential? You haven't explained a single thing. Idiot.
12: Okay, sorry. Yeah, I guess I should have given you the whole story. It's been kind of crazy out here, but like, so yeah.
11: Yeah.
12: You're like next door. I don't know if you know what they're doing or not, but anyway, they hired us to dig a well for them. So we've been digging a well for your neighbors. But like when we dug down, didn't realize there was a lot of sandstone and sand. And like loose mud and also some waterways that are very deep under the ground and they go directly under your house. So essentially what Donk is saying is that like, because we disturbed this area and we didn't know exactly what was under there, cause like this is not a permitted job and we didn't like check it out, you know, there's potential for like a landslide situation with on your property. Just right now though, you know, we're calling out the big dogs.
11: Are you f***ing kidding me? What do you mean you didn't research into oh my god. Dog?
12: Dude, I gotta go. And I will holler back at
11: no,
12: you.
11: No. What was that sound? Is my house okay? Are you f***ing kidding me?
12: Okay, bro. Gonna be honest, your living room is sort of like half now. So you.
11: Oh my god! What? Are you kidding me?
12: Yeah, so apparently, I thought it was a potential it wasn't going to slide, but it just slid, bro. And I don't know what else to tell you other than, half your living room is, now, basically it slid into the ground and, kind of broke or whatever.
11: Oh, I can't believe
12: it. It sounds like you're upset, you know what I mean?
11: Of course I'm upset, you idiot.
12: Hey, Noah, this is actually Jubal from the Jubal Show doing a phone prank on you, and your wife set you up.
11: What?
12: It's a joke. She said that you guys had some construction going on at the house next door to yours, and she wanted to pull a prank on you.
11: Oh my God.
12: Your house is fine. Heart. Yeah, everything's fine.
11: My heart is in my throat. Holy
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12: Give us 3 minutes and we'll give you everything you need to know for the day with Nina's What's Trending.
14: So this has definitely been the year where we've heard a lot about people being scammed by celebrities or people that they believe to be celebrities.
15: I was going to say different.
14: But how much money these scammers have made off of these souls that just really wished they were talking to Brad Pitt unreal. So I'll tell you what that number is and actually who the top celebrities were that were used in scams in just a second so you can go check your DMs and make sure they're not in it. But first, there's a new apple in the streets and it's called the Ludacris.
16: What?
15: Wait.
14: Oh,
16: what?
14: The Ludacris.
15: Oh, wow.
14: My bad. I missed the P.
16: That's hilarious, though.
14: Yeah. So I guess it's competing with the Honeycrisp, but it's named the Ludacris.
15: Those are the best. You can't compete with Honeycrisp. Honeycrisp is just like...
14: Honeycrisps are fire. Agreed. So but there's a millennial orchard owner who grew up in the early 2000s and is extremely inspired by Luda.
15: That's cute.
14: So he bred this special apple. Yeah. So it's juicy fruit flavored apple, and it's gone viral because... They call it the Ludacris.
16: I want to try one.
14: I mean, I would eat a Ludacris for sure. And wait until Luda gets his, like, he hears about it. Yeah. He's going to be all in it. Maybe he'll invest in this orchard.
16: Hopefully, and not just try to take percentages of whatever this guy makes.
14: Ludacris is a word in the dictionary.
16: True.
14: Also, so.
15: No, it's not. It's a person's name. Also, it's Ludacris.
16: Yeah.
15: With a P.
16: Yeah.
14: Wait.
16: But we got to rewind it.
14: Ludacris is a real word.
15: Wait, did she say that it's not?
14: Yeah.
15: Wait,
14: she said that it's a person, so the fact that you didn't know that is ludicrous.
15: Wait. Oh, I feel like I've heard that before.
16: Yeah, you have.
15: Aw, Vic.
14: All right, we'll move on. It's okay. You were not one of these people, Victoria, so you're still okay. You didn't get scammed by a celebrity because these scammers made $5.3 billion in 2025 of the people that were just hopeful that their favorite celebrities were really messaging them on Facebook.
15: No, pause. If you're giving money to celebrities, especially, like, I'm sorry, that's on you. Yeah. Like, you could give that money to charity. Like, instead, you're giving it to us. Why? What do they need it for? What are they going to do with it?
16: A lot of it is older people. A lot of it, mother, you know, I love you, Mom, but she has, you know, gotten emails and things like that and said things to me, and I'm like, that's not real, Mom. That's, you know, AI or whatever.
14: Did Brad Pitt send her an email?
16: No, but I know that the elderly, especially, are people who just believe, hey, I'm getting an email from so-and-so, and now I'm going to send them X or whatever. I'll donate $5. Here's my credit card. And then suddenly they're getting hit for
14: It's so sad. It's like you're preying on the easiest
15: people.
14: Yeah.
15: Yeah. Do you guys remember the To Catch a Cheater we did where the guy thought he was talking to Jessica Alba? I'm sorry, but like, where is he now?
14: Probably paid into the $5.3 billion.
15: Absolutely he did. And that was not Jessica Alba.
14: It was not. She's not on this list, actually. Taylor Swift is one of the top celebrities used in scams.
15: She does not need your money.
14: Followed by Sabrina Carpenter, Billie Eilish.
15: What?
14: This is just sad. Drake comes in at number 10, although I could see Drake in the DMs.
15: I could see Drake.
16: I believe Drake in all of those.
15: Are you kidding me? He's been like hit hard. I would think if he might be going through a rough time, he might need $10.
14: I don't think he needs money, but I still could see him in the DMs. But that's what's trending.
12: All right, To Catch a Cheater is coming up right after this. It's the Jubal Show.

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2: Janine is on the phone today for To Catch a Cheater, and she's been with her husband, Ethan, for 3 years, and now she thinks that he might be messing around, so we'll see if we can help her out. Janine, sorry you have to come on the show this way, but what's up? Why do you think your husband, Ethan, is cheating?
3: So last weekend, I was out with my girlfriends. For Halloween, we went to get some drinks. There was live music and everything. And because Ethan was working all weekend, and I didn't want to sit at home alone. And then as we were walking to a different bar, this lady comes up to me who's like a psychic. She tells me that she does Halloween readings, and she very clearly looks like a psychic. Like, she just had this like aura about her.
2: Okay.
3: And she grabs my palm immediately. And so I was very taken aback, and she looks deep into my eyes and she said, "Your husband's energy is split. There is another woman. She's a brunette with an L name." That's everything she said.
2: Okay.
3: Like, pretty much word for word. And that's all I needed to hear, because Ethan has a coworker named Lana who is brunette, and he spends a lot of time with her. And so all of a sudden I'm like, oh, this is legit. It suddenly took me out of it. Like, I was super upset.
4: Well, yeah, understandably. If somebody randomly walks up to you and tells you that your partner's cheating on you, did you talk to him about it?
3: So lately he's been on his phone a lot and like getting texts super late, like midnight, you know, we'll both be in bed, and he gets a lot of texts from Lana from work.
4: Mm-hmm.
3: And one night I swear that I saw a heart in one of the messages before he swipes it away.
2: Oh,
3: and
2: okay.
3: He brushed it off when I brought it up immediately, that like, what the heck? If this is a work text, why is there a heart emoji? And he said that it was a reaction to a group message. But who sends heart emojis in a group chat about expense reports?
2: So yeah.
4: Nope.
3: Yeah, and as much as I don't want to believe it, you know, and I've been trying to tell myself, like, no, of course he wouldn't cheat on me. You know, we've been together for 5 years. We've been married for 3 years. But after that psychic reading, I have been seeing all of these cosmic confirmations, like the heart message. I've been seeing repeating numbers. We'll be in the car together, and I swear at least 3 times in the last week, a cheating song has come on the radio.
2: Okay.
3: And I passed the billboard the other day too that said secrets can never stay buried. And so, I can't deny these signs. Everything feels to be pointing towards cheating.
2: All right. Well, you already told us what grocery store he's a rewards card member at. So we'll play a song, come back, and then call him and pretend to be from the grocery store and say that every single month we choose one lucky rewards member who gets free flowers delivered from our floral department. And we'll see if he sends those to you or to somebody else. Okay.
3: Okay.
2: We'll get your To Catch a Cheater next. It's the Jubal Show.

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2: Janine is on the phone today for To Catch a Cheater, and she thinks that her husband of 3 years named Ethan might be messing around. So we're about to call him and pretend to be from the grocery store that he's a rewards card member at and say that every single month we choose one lucky rewards member who gets a free gift from us and his flowers delivered from our floral department. And we'll see if he sends those to his wife, Janine, or to somebody else. And we'll find out if he's cheating. Before we do that, though, Janine, you want to break down your situation again for us real quick and why you think he's cheating?
3: So I was out with my girlfriends and a sidekick walked up to us on the street and grabbed my hand and swore that my husband's energy is split. And she could tell from looking at my hand that there was another woman. Her name starts with an L and she's brunette. And my husband has been having a lot of late night texts with supposedly a coworker named Lana, who is also brunette. And since then, I've been seeing sign after sign after cosmic sign pointing towards the fact that he is cheating.
4: That's so wild.
2: Okay. Are you ready for us to call him?
3: Yes.
2: All right, here we go.
5: Hello?
2: Hi, this is Corbett calling from... I was looking for our rewards card member named Ethan.
5: Hey, yeah, that's me.
2: Ethan, how are you? Please don't hang up. This is not a marketing phone call. I'm actually calling to say congratulations. You're this month's big winner.
5: Okay, cool. What did I win?
2: Every single month we choose one lucky rewards member who gets a free gift from us just for being such a good customer. You've just won 36 long stem red roses, a box of candy or chocolate, and a card to be delivered to anybody that you want absolutely free from our floral department. It's actually a $316 value.
5: Oh.
2: Congratulations.
5: Awesome. Thanks.
2: Yeah. Cool. First thing I would need to be the first and last name of the person that you would want to send them to.
5: Janine.
2: Okay, Janine. All right, great. And then if you want to put anything on a card to Janine, and then we'll get the address.
5: Let's put, hey, I know I messed up missing last weekend.
2: Yeah, no, I missed it. Okay.
5: You've been distant ever since, and I just want to fix it this weekend for you. Heart. You. Love, Ethan.
2: Okay, got that. And at this point, Ethan, I'll let you know that this is not the grocery store. This is actually a radio show. It's called The Jubal Show.
4: Hi, I'm Nina.
6: Hi, I'm Victoria.
2: And my name's Jubal. How are you?
5: I'm sorry, what?
2: Yeah, we do a segment on the show that's called To Catch a Cheater. It's where if you think your significant other might be messing around, you see who they send flowers to, and your wife, Janine, is actually on the phone.
5: Oh, my God. Janine.
3: Hi, Ethan.
5: What's going on? You think I'm cheating?
3: I have been receiving many cosmic confirmations in the last week that are pointing towards the fact that you're cheating. And a psychic came up to me and the girls last weekend when we were out on the town, and she literally said that you're split, your energy is split, there's another woman, she's brunette with an L name. I mean, how can you tell me that's not Lana?
5: Oh my God. This is not, first of all, I can't believe this is happening again.
4: Again?
5: Janine, you've done this before. Every time I work late, you convince yourself that I'm cheating. And now there's a psychic that says I'm with Lana. It just seems silly to me.
3: You're telling me that it's a coincidence that the psychic said that she's brunette and her name starts with an L, and this Lana, your coworker that you've been texting so late. I mean, it all matches up, and you're texting her heart emojis at midnight. That's just not normal.
5: I'm telling you that I guess it is a coincidence. She's the only one in the department who stays up late finishing projects so that I don't have to, so that I can be home. Actually, she literally took over my shift so that I could spend a nice weekend with you, which I've been planning as a surprise.
3: Wait, what? What?
5: Yes, I've been planning like this whole romantic weekend for us. You've been saying I've been distant, so I want to make it up. Now you ruined your own surprise again.
3: So the card you sent with the roses?
5: Yeah. I mean, this was obviously a surprise. Obviously, it's fake, but I was going to make it part of the surprise. I was going to tell you Friday, but instead I'm getting ambushed on the radio by you and your psychic friend. So it's like, I can't believe we're doing this right now.
3: But to be fair, she did say that your energy was split.
5: It's been split between work, sleep, and trying to survive your imagination. Like, it's exhausting to be accused like this.
3: Okay, my imagination, it's not my imagination. The entire universe was sending me signs, and the fact that this lady came out of the woodworks, I mean, I didn't imagine that.
5: I'm telling you that it's not real, and you have to trust me. I love you, but you do this constantly. You guys, this is the third time in the last, like, couple months. In fact, recently she accused me of cheating with a pregnant homeless woman because I was nice to her and gave her some money on the street.
3: Oh. Okay, well, you're making me sound crazy. She was trying to flirt with you. You couldn't see it.
5: That's just paranoia.
6: Well, she might have been.
5: You and Ms. Psychic knew. It's the same. It seems like the same thing. You're, like, just finding reasons to justify it.
3: I cannot argue with the cosmic signs, and you may not have been cheating, but the universe was trying to tell me something, and she was right. Your energy was split. You were secretly planning this weekend for me, so I don't think it's crazy that I'm listening to you.
2: Not totally
3: to
2: often. Yeah.
6: Okay.
2: Well, there you go, Janine. At least you know he's not cheating.
4: Maybe you should talk to him about it next time you get that feeling.
5: Yeah, ask for the lottery numbers next time, and then come to me directly, because this is ridiculous.
3: Oh my God. Okay. Well, I can't wait to see what we're doing this weekend. Yay! You're the best husband ever.
6: What? The Jubal.

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It's the Jubal Show, and you never know what you're going to hear in a Dirty Little Secret. And if you want to hear all the Dirty Little Secrets, you can always go to thejubalshow.com. But a brand new one is coming up right after this. It's the Jubal Show.

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2: Hello?
3: Hello.
2: Hey, you have a dirty little secret?
3: I do. It's I've got myself in a situation, man. I'm like, what do I do?
2: What is it?
3: My mom's been on me about getting married, settling down, having kids, like, so much, like, the past, like 10 years, it feels like. Ooh. So finally, I told her that I got engaged.
4: What?
3: And I showed her an image of someone that I sort of actually made up on my phone with an AI app.
1: So your mom thinks you're getting engaged to a AI? Well, she doesn't know it's AI, but you made an AI person?
3: I have no idea it's AI. Yeah, oh. my mom's a little bit older, so she was like around 39 or 40 when she had me. So she's like, you know, in her later 70s. And I don't know if it's just like the age gap, but she has no idea it's AI. So I like really just did this. I just did this to sort of get her off my back a little bit. But now it's like she's starting to tell like some of the family members. Like my cousin texted me and it's like, hey, congrats on the engagement. Like we heard you're going to get married. And I'm like, oh my God, what do I do? Like I feel just like so like entrapped right now.
1: Homie, you said you were getting married. That goes all around my family for the next few hours. Or what are you gonna-
3: I know. I just feel like I'm like in hot water right now. Not hot water, but I'm like, I got to figure something out. Like, I don't know if I say it got called off, if I come clean. I just feel like if I come clean that like, I don't know. What do you guys think? Any advice or anything? I mean.
2: No, good luck, man. Thank you for telling us your dirty little secret.
3: All right, guys. Thank you.
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2: Nobody wants to get in a car accident. As a matter of fact, nobody deserves to get in a car accident. But if you do get in a car accident, you deserve an advocate and someone who will fight for you and make sure that you get everything that you're owed from the insurance companies. And that's the advocates. So get a hold of the advocates. Make sure they're your first phone call too, because as soon as you start talking to the insurance companies, they're already figuring out a way to give you as little money as possible. 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Don't get taken advantage of by the insurance companies. I know they promise to do everything for you, but at the end of the day, they're a big business and they see you as a number. Unfortunately, that's just how it is. 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And don't get taken advantage of. 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And they've gotten over $100 million for their clients. 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

0: You know, you and I, baby, we've been doing this thing for a little while now, and I know you know how much of a catch I am, like the way my arms just glisten at the gym. Wow. And you know what? I was thinking, like, we've been together for a while, and you, like, have a hell of a good job, and I would like to be able to take advantage of all your benefits for the rest of my life. Like, what do you think? Wow. That's a pretty terrible proposal. It's a Jubal show.
1: Do it like that.
0: But did your proposal go so bad that it actually cost you $12 million in damages somewhere? There's a story going viral of one proposal that was so horribly bad, someone is actually on the line for $12 million because of how they screwed it up. We'll tell you what it is right after this.
2: That's insane. The Jubal Show.
3: Hits 106.1 is your chance to win $1,000. 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

0: things that I've got.
1: It's always a good day when somebody's marriage proposal goes totally wrong and we get to talk about it. It's a Jubal show. But maybe one of the biggest proposal fails ever happened just the other day. If you haven't seen the video, I'll tell you about it in a second. Also, text in 41061 or call us if you have a horrible proposal fail. But what was meant to be a romantic aquarium proposal turned into one of the most chaotic scenes ever and ended with thousands of gallons of water exploding across a crowded event space and exotic sea life flopping through a hotel lobby.
2: No, I'm concerned about the sea life.
1: Wow. Apparently, the incident happened at a luxury aquarium in Dallas where a 31-year-old dude wanted to surprise his girlfriend and climbed onto an artificial rock feature inside of the tank.
3: What?
1: The guy reportedly slipped when he tried to get up there to propose to his girlfriend. And the rock feature, which wasn't made to have somebody standing on top of it, actually broke free. And security footage shows the man crashing down through the tank.
2: Oh my gosh.
1: And hitting an acrylic viewing panel. And then the boulder also hitting the same viewing panel. And then it spider webs.
4: Oh wow. They shattered the entire thing.
1: And guests began screaming as aquarium staff rushed toward it. And seconds later, the entire front wall of the aquarium just burst outward and a massive wave of water slammed through the whole area, knocking guests down, sending hundreds of fish, stingrays, and small sharks spilling across the floor of the menu.
4: I mean, he made it memorable.
1: Yeah, definitely. Yeah. We're talking about a guy's proposal that failed so badly, it actually ended up with a ton of damage and fish everywhere.
2: So he's a fish murderer too.
1: Several fish reportedly were found later on in the hotel lobby fountain.
2: That's good.
1: People and guests spent an hour running around the hotel trying to scoop up fish and bring them to safety. The proposal itself actually never happened either. Witnesses say the guy still, during all of that chaos, tried to get down on his knee and propose to his girlfriend. And you can hear her shout, "Are you out of your mind?"
4: Maybe slightly.
1: Yeah, just a little bit. The aquarium is closed indefinitely for repairs. And the official estimate of the damages that this guy is on the hook for now, because his proposal went so terribly wrong, $12 million.
4: Wow. That is so insane. Yeah.
2: So what happens if you don't have it? Do you file for bankruptcy on the spot?
1: I'm thinking for the rest of your life, any money that you make goes probably toward that.
4: Yeah, I think my first stop would be bankruptcy.
2: Yeah, like, sorry, can't do it. Bye. Yeah.
4: We're done.
3: I love how in the beginning, when they first started seeing the cracks, all the staff ran to the glass. What were you going to do?
4: Hold it up?
3: You can't exactly hold the glass up. So like, what was the plan there?
2: Maybe you're just going to catch the fish.
3: They all just...
1: Because of this guy's proposal going so bad, people on the internet are also sharing their biggest proposal fails. And somebody said that they panicked when their boyfriend proposed to them and they just meowed.
4: That's not what I was looking for, babe.
1: Will you marry me?
2: Yeah. Why is that your instinct?
1: Why is that the first thing you go to?
2: How often do you do this?
3: You don't know what to say, so you just meow. That way it's not a yes, not a no, and run.
1: Somebody said that their boyfriend went to propose to them, but got nervous when he got down on one knee and just kept mumbling big, big plans. Big, big plans.
4: What are you trying to say, babe? Big plans.
2: That actually would be so endearing. I would love to see the man that was proposing to me freak out. Like, I want you to be so nervous that you're shaking. Like, let me know that you love me and you're afraid that I'm going to say no. Like, I'm probably not. But, like, just, I would love to see that.
4: Have an entire meltdown for me.
2: That's love.
1: We're talking about one guy's proposal who was such a huge fail that it actually ruined a whole aquarium, and he's on giving sued for like $12 million now because of it. But somebody else said, "Don't propose around children." It said, "When my husband popped the question, I began to cry, and then my toddler came and pantsed me."
4: Lighten the mood, son.
1: Your phone prank happens every single hour on the 20s. Your next one is coming up right after this. And then right after that, it's Nina's What's Trending. It's the Jubal Show.

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2: Hello?
3: It's Eddie, and I need you to come pick it up.
2: What?
3: Huh? Hello?
2: Who's Eddie?
3: Hello?
2: Hello?
3: Hello?
2: No, what?
3: I'm need so you confused. To come pick it up.
2: Come pick what up? What are you talking about?
3: My name is Eddie. Hello?
2: Okay.
3: Yeah, hello.
2: Eddie, I don't, like, what do you need me to come pick up?
3: I'm calling from with a package for a Maggie.
2: Okay, yeah, there is a package that I'm waiting for.
3: Your package for 3 days now, and you haven't picked it up yet.
2: What are you talking about?
3: It's sitting here in my living room, and I'm tempted to open it. Because you haven't come pick it up yet.
2: Why is it in your living room?
3: Because I
2: ordered a package. It should be delivered to me. I don't.
3: Yeah, I can't do it.
2: What the heck? I looked in the thing. The shipping said that it was like delayed 2 days. And
3: it's been in my house for 2 days now, sitting there. And I have half a mind to open it up.
2: Why the f*** is it at your house?
3: I got it.
2: It should be delivered here.
3: Listen, I've been driving for this company for probably longer than you've been alive.
2: Oh my God.
3: Try to find your address, but the GPS lady won't shut up when I'm trying to drive. So I had to turn it off and I couldn't find your house.
2: Are you kidding me? Oh my God. I need that package. It's already late. I paid for the services. It should be delivered here. I don't care who the you are. I do not care.
3: Huh?
2: You need to get the package to me now.
3: You want me to open it up?
2: No, Oh my God. Let me see if I understand this. Like, you're saying that you can't deliver the package because you're too old, that you can't, like, find the address. Like, you're blaming it on your age.
3: You should have known.
2: You should not be going to the job.
3: You should have known.
2: Now, what do you mean I should have?
3: All these young kids ordering packages online expect them to be delivered right to their door. Back when I was young and we got a package, we had to go pick it up. We had to walk uphill both ways, sometimes in the snow or a windstorm. And you guys just expect to be handed to you.
2: No, this is I don't even know why. Like, you need to get that package to me right now. Like,
3: I got bursitis.
2: I do not give a f-. You need to get that package to me. This cannot be, like, this is not real right now. Like, I do not understand. This is ridiculous. Like, I have never dealt with something
3: I'll
2: like this
3: before.
2: I'll
3: make a deal with you. Okay?
2: What?
3: I'll deliver this package to your door, and I'll walk up those stairs.
2: Right, like you should.
3: If you rub my legs when I get up there, because they're going to be hurting.
2: Ew, that's the stuff. I will not. This is insane. I'm going to call your company. This is, like, I cannot even believe this is happening right now. You should have been fired so long ago. This is insane.
3: Fine. I'll just let you know it's a prank phone call then.
2: What do you mean it's a prank call?
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2: Oh my God.
4: He said that you've been waiting on a package to be delivered, and it's like 3 days late now, and he wanted to mess with you.
2: Oh, my God. Okay, all right. Oh, my goodness. Seriously, I was about ready to really go off on this guy. I cannot believe this.
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4: Give us 3 minutes and we'll give you everything you need to know for the day with Nina's What's Trending.
5: Well, if you're tired of swiping on the apps, this is for the single people. There's a new theory called the Ohio theory that may be your new route to love. Your new trip to love.
6: Is in Ohio?
7: Yeah.
4: Ohio's for lovers. Is it Ohio that's for lovers?
6: I don't know.
7: Who told you that?
4: There's a state that's for lovers.
5: I'm not...
4: Virginia. Virginia. Yeah. Virginia's for lovers. That's
7: okay.
4: Right.
7: Same difference.
6: Good. Same difference.
5: Yeah. Well, I'll tell you the Ohio theory in just a second. But first, on the same topic, kind of, there is one particular type of... What's the word? I can say kink, well, right?
4: Sure.
5: Yeah. One particular type
4: you just
5: of...
4: did.
7: I was going to say, you just did so.
5: Choice on the menu. A particular burger. There we go. This burger is ordered this one way, and it's definitely getting people very excited. Forget about feet pics. There's a whole new thing out here.
4: Is it Feet Burger?
7: I'm sorry.
5: I know, that was a stretch. Okay.
6: You're Littleton Victoria.
5: I'm like, all right, let me start over. Let me start over. I'm trying to dance around it. So Feet Finder has competition. Uh-huh. Because now people aren't just excited by feet. The number one thing people get excited by this year is armpits.
4: What?
7: Ew.
5: Yes. Really? Armpits.
6: I didn't understand feet, and now I really don't understand armpits.
5: And there's a name for it. It's called Mishalangia.
7: Well, that's great.
5: Mishalagnia. I don't really know how to pronounce it, but it looks like Mishalangia. All right.
6: You versus Victoria. Spell whatever that word is.
4: So there's just the people are really into armpit pics.
5: Yeah. So if armpits your jam, just know that you're into Mishalagnia.
4: Text in 41061. You're anonymous on the text line, you know? Yeah. I just want to do a poll real quick. If you dig the armpit stuff, let us know. I just want to see how many people are.
5: I actually used to work with a guy, and he would tell me all about how he would always go home and cuddle his wife's armpit every day.
4: How do you cuddle an armpit? How do you even cuddle an armpit?
5: Yeah. He would just, I don't know, he would just stick his head right in her armpit. He loved it. He would talk, it was weird. He would talk about how it was like, the smell, how soft it was, just everything about the armpit and that little bit of skin in between the armpit and like your collarbone. He just would go on and on about how much he loved it. And I'm like, wow, your wife sounds awesome. I mean, she really was awesome. But it just was such a crazy thing.
6: I start feeling more and more okay with being single when I hear things like this because people are weird.
5: Now, he loved it. I don't know if she knows that I know how much he loved her armpit. But
7: that just does not sound.
5: He got excited about it. And lastly, the Ohio theory is where you're supposed to go to Ohio if you're looking for a partner, especially men. I guess in Ohio, the men there are excellent. They take care of you. They're polite. They've got good values, all the things. So people are now jumping on airplanes.
6: Sounds like competition. I don't want that.
5: But it's not just Ohio. It's anywhere. But Ohio is getting highlighted because the person that created this theory loves Ohio so much. But really, it's encouraging people to think about where the people that they've liked the most that they've encountered in their life and go travel there and find their person. I mean, it could be Florida. Okay. I mean, it could be anywhere.
7: I've seen a lot of movies about Spain.
5: But Ohio is getting a lot of love and attention. So they're about to have a big tourist boom next year. Just think it's a flock into Ohio.
4: Whenever I think Cleveland, I think romance.
6: Yeah,
4: right?
6: Always. Yeah, yeah, exactly. Yeah.
7: What?
6: Beautiful skies.
5: Yeah. Hot in Cleveland. It was a show, but.
6: Clear air.
4: Yeah.
7: What?
4: Nothing says love like Cleveland.
7: Okay.
5: That's what's trending.
4: All right, Call of Booty is coming up right after this. It's the Jubal Show.

0: Sonny, do you know where I can find some booty?
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2: It's time for a brand new Call of Booty, and Sarah is on the phone, and she's going to see if she can get her husband to leave his job right now and meet her for a Call of Booty. But remember, it's not dirty, and it's completely family-friendly. She can't say anything, just blatant, and she has to do it giving a weird theme that we give her to use. We'll find out what the theme is in just a second, but first, let's find out about who Sarah wants to call. Sarah, you want to call your husband, Justin?
3: That's correct, yes.
2: Okay, and what does Justin do for work?
3: You know, he's actually a mechanic, so he's working on cars today.
2: Okay. All right, he's a mechanic, and he's currently at the shop?
3: He's at the shop, him and all of his guys. It's like the same group of people, and he's been there for a very long time. It's actually, long story short, but kind of like where we met. And, he's there. He's probably got some car cranked up or at least he better be there. But yeah, he's a mechanic.
2: And you're going to see if he'll leave work right now to come meet you for a booty call. Have you ever done anything like that before?
3: You know, back before we had a baby, we would do stuff like that. And, and it was a little easier. His boss wasn't such a, I don't know what I can say on the radio, but sure.
4: Oh, no.
3: Okay. Things, I think, have tightened up a little bit in life and at the shop, but we used to a while ago.
4: Okay, so you're trying to re-spice it up.
3: Well, always.
4: Yeah, girl.
2: All right. Is he an awkward guy, or?
3: He's a Taurus, so he's kind of quiet, stubborn, kind of, you know, does late night gaming, so maybe an introvert. I don't know.
4: Kind of.
3: I think he'll be, I'm hoping he answers. I hope to God that nobody else answers, so we'll see. Mm-hmm.
2: Oh, you have to call. Oh, because you have to call the actual shop.
4: Oh,
3: right. Like he's not always the receptionist.
2: Okay, so yeah, that's going to be awkward if he. But so he'll be answering the phone in front of like other guys that are working on. If he answers the phone, but he'll be probably taking the phone call in the shop while they're working on cars.
3: Right.
2: All right. Well, we always give you a theme to use for it. So you remember, you can't say anything just blatant or be straight up, like tell him exactly what you want to do. And that's why today, the theme that you have to use to try to get him to first figure out what you're talking about and then see if he understands and wants to meet you for a Call of Booty is childhood games. So, you know, you come home and play some Foursquare, things like that. Wow.
4: Pick up sticks.
2: Whoa.
3: Okay.
2: Think you can do it?
3: Yeah, well, he's going to think I'm absolutely crazy or having like a mental breakdown, but we'll see.
2: All right, well, we'll play a song, come back, and then get your Call of Booty right after this. It's the Jubal Show.
3: Okay. I had a

0: sonny. You know where I can find some booty?
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2: It's time for a brand new Call of Booty, and Sarah is on the phone, and she wants to call her husband, Justin, who is currently working on cars as a mechanic, and see if he'll leave and meet her for a Call of Booty. But remember, it's not dirty, and it's all family-friendly. She can't say anything blatant. She has to use a theme that we gave her to use to try to get him to understand what she's talking about, and then see if he'll actually leave his job as a mechanic. And that theme is childhood games. So things like come home and play hopscotch and stuff like that. Wow. Sarah?
3: Yeah.
2: All right. Are you ready to make your phone call to see if you can get him to leave his job?
3: I think about it. I'm thinking risky. I'm thinking brisk. I'm thinking, yeah, I've got it.
4: Okay. She's ready.
2: All right. Well, good luck. Here we go. I'm going to dial the phone number right now.
5: Street Garage. This is Nick.
3: Hey, Nick, it's Sarah.
5: Yeah, are you guys back yet? I'm starving.
2: What?
3: No, Nick, this is Sarah, and I'm actually calling for Justin.
5: Right. You guys just, he just went out to grab lunch with you. And he's what? Supposed to bring
3: no.
5: you a sandwich.
3: Nick, this is Sarah. You know me. Where is Justin?
5: You guys just left here like an hour ago to grab lunch, what? And you're going to bring me back something. So I'm f***ing around, like, where's my lunch?
3: No, no, no, seriously. Nick, you stop f***ing around, because where is Justin? I'm not out to lunch with Justin. Where is he at?
4: Oh, no.
2: What?
3: Yeah, it wasn't me. I wasn't there.
5: Is this a joke? Like, you just left with him like an hour ago. You picked him up like an hour ago. Are you f***ing with me?
3: Nick, no, seriously. This is not a joke. And no, I did not pick him up. I know you see however many cars a day, but obviously it wasn't my car. You know what I drive. Where is Justin at? I don't have your lunch. I don't know what you're talking about. Where's Justin?
5: Is this because I forgot to get coffee the other morning and you're just f***ing with me because...
3: No. Oh, my God. Nick, no. No, I'm not with you. I want to know what the is going on, because obviously Justin is not there, right? Where is he? I'm not getting you lunch. I don't have a sandwich. I'm not with Justin. I don't have a sandwich in my car. Where's Justin at? Is he there? Can I talk to him?
5: I don't even know. I have no idea. I got to get back to work.
3: No, I need you to know exactly where Justin is at and to tell me right now. I will get in my car and come there. I will. You will have deja vu, apparently, because I need to know where Justin's at. Are you kidding me, Nick? Hello?
5: You know what? I don't even know what I'm thinking. He's back. He's in the bathroom, and I'm going to have him call you back.
3: Nick, you know what? I've known you long enough. I know a f***ing lie when I hear it. This is bullshit. This is bullshit. I want him on the phone right now. Where is Justin at? Hey. Do not get off the phone. He's not in the bathroom. I'm not buying it.
2: Hey, Nick, this is actually a radio show. It's called The Jubal Show.
4: Yeah, hi, I'm Nina.
6: Hi, I'm Victoria.
2: And my name is Jubal. What's up?
5: Are you guys buying me lunch? Like, what is going on?
4: No.
2: No, we're actually on the phone, and that it's Sarah. You work with her husband, Justin, and we do a segment on our show that's called Call of Booty, where if you want your significant other to try to leave work and meet you for a booty call, you have to do it, but you do it like a funny way. Anyway, that's what Sarah was trying to do. So she was trying to get a hold of her husband. She's not with him.
3: It's supposed to be fun.
2: She's not with him, and it was not like she's not trying to hide a sandwich from you, although I'm sorry you don't have your sandwich.
4: Yeah, but who did Justin leave with, though?
2: Is he's not there?
3: Nick,
5: he's in the bathroom.
3: For real. He's in the bathroom, sure. I can't believe that.
2: We were listening to that. Nick, we were listening to that whole conversation. It's very obvious he's not in the bathroom. Yeah. Do you know anything about, do you know where he went?
5: You know what? I don't know where he is. About an hour ago he left, and I did see him get in a car with a woman. I assume that was you, Sarah. So that's the story. And
2: Actually
5: don't want to be part of this anymore.
3: Yeah. No, Nick, you need to give me the entire story, like what car he drove off in, like who it was, because obviously you know what I look like. Hey, that's ridiculous.
2: Sarah,
4: oh no.
2: He hung up. Wow.
3: This is ridiculous.
4: It
3: this is crazy. I can't believe this. Like, I was thinking about Pictionary and, like, calling you guys for something fun. Yeah. And now I can't even think about lunch.
2: Yeah. Oh, my God. I'm sorry.
4: Yeah. Did you have any idea that he, I mean, I don't know. Do you have an appointment? Like, is this?
3: I have no idea. You know, this was the whole idea, is to, like, spice things up because we have a baby. He's 2 years old, and, like, things do get kind of weird after a kid. And, like, sure. I'm trying to reconnect. You know what I mean? And yeah. We just don't. We don't talk as much as we used to. So now yeah. I'm freaking out.
2: Well, do you want to do a To Catch a Cheater? And see if we can catch him that way.
4: I mean,
2: if he is.
3: I mean, yeah. If Nick doesn't spill the beans, obviously Nick's not saying anything. So, like, I don't know what he's gonna know or like. But yeah, yes.
2: Hopefully his coworker doesn't say anything to him, which I don't know how he wouldn't. But maybe
6: I don't know why.
3: Hopefully it's a misunderstanding. Nick's gonna ever be involved in anything. Mm-hmm. You know what I mean? Like, he's just gonna be that kind of a person. So you know what? Yes, I would love to do that. I would love to know more.
2: All right. Well, we'll get you back on. To do it To Catch a Cheater in the next few days, then.
6: Yeah.
2: I'm sorry.
3: All right, guys. Thank you. Yeah.
4: I'm sorry, Sarah.
2: Okay.
4: Yeah.
2: Bye. All right. Well, that didn't go, like, according to plan.
4: I feel so bad. Sarah's got to be sick.
2: Yeah. We'll get Sarah back on to do it To Catch a Cheater, and we'll let you know when it is.
6: Yeah.
4: Yeah.
6: That was
2: that's bad. Nuts. That guy didn't even care about anything. He just wanted his sandwich.
6: He's not getting it, is the thing.
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1: Hello?
4: Hello?
1: What's up? You have a dirty little secret?
4: Yeah.
1: Sweet. What is it?
4: About last year, I was talking to this guy, and me and him dated for a while, and then we broke up. And earlier this month, I was talking to a new guy, and I just recently found out they were brothers.
5: Okay. You got a type, girl.
4: And so I'm going to his house earlier, and they still live in the same house. So do I risk it and go and also see my ex, or...
5: Why not?
3: Risk it for the biscuit.
4: Yeah. Anyway, sorry, I'm just in shock. I always listen to you guys, and I was not expecting you to call today.
1: Oh, no worries. Yeah, so I think everybody says go ahead and risk it for the brisket. Now we don't know what we're talking about, but thank you.
5: Did you have something else you wanted to say? I'm sorry, we cut you off.
4: Oh, no, it's okay. Thank you.
5: Okay.
1: Have a good day. Thank you for your dirty little secret.
5: Risk it for the brisket.
4: Bye, thank you.
1: Bye.
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3: Oh.
4: See, I thought of that one.
3: No.
4: I don't think I ever want to hear my 10th grade teacher.
2: We'll play You vs. Victoria next. 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

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Now, just enter this nationwide keyword on our website. Family. That's family. Enter right now. It's

0: You don't have enough money.
1: Okay. Right here. It says right here in this account we have $401,000.
0: Jackpot.
1: You missed it.
0: Nope. That says you have a 401k account.
2: Time for America's favorite trivia game, You versus Victoria. Your chance to take on Victoria Ramirez in a game of trivia for Haley Williams with Magdalena Bay and Rico Nasty tickets September 30th at the White River Amphitheater. And let's meet today's contestant for You versus Victoria, Jamie. What's up, Jamie? How are you?
3: I'm great. How are you guys?
2: Good. Thank you for asking.
4: A little sleepy.
2: You think you have the goods to beat Victoria?
3: Well, we'll see.
5: I feel better.
2: All right. We're going to send Victoria out of the studio. And while she's leaving, Jamie, the game is played like this. You have 30 seconds to answer as many questions as possible. If you don't know one, just say pass. And Victoria has to beat you outright to win, okay?
3: Okay, sounds good.
2: All right, here we go. Jamie, your time starts now.
6: Which U.S. state produces the most apples?
3: Washington.
6: In music, how many strings does the standard violin have?
3: Five.
6: What is the tallest breed of dog?
3: Great Dane.
6: Which chess piece can only move diagonally?
3: I know this. I play with my kids all the time. The bishop.
6: What is the fear of spiders called?
3: Arachnophobia.
2: All right, got that in. We'll bring Victoria back into the studio if we can get her to pay attention.
5: Victoria!
2: She was turned around looking somewhere. I don't know. What were you doing there, Victoria?
4: There's a lot going on outside. They got food trucks and everything. It's not for us, but it's the company across the hall.
6: I saw that, too. They got a large Jenga out there.
2: The company across the way from us is having a party.
7: Let's go crash
2: and
7: it.
2: And trying to figure out how to get invited.
7: Yeah, let's go crash it.
6: Do they know all their employees? We could just show up.
7: Exactly. Are they feeding people? That's all I care about.
4: I think they're getting ready, too.
2: All right. Here we go, Victoria. 30 seconds to answer as many questions as possible. If you don't know one, just say pass. And you have to beat Jamie. And you have to beat Jamie outright to win. And Jamie, you can tell Victoria when to go.
3: Go.
6: Which U.S. state produces the most apples?
4: Ohio. Wait, that's not right. Oh, crap. Texas.
6: In music, how many strings does a standard violin have?
4: I bet you anything it's Washington, actually. Yeah. Wait, violin. 1, 2, 3. 9?
6: What is the tallest breed of dog?
4: I think it's closer to 8. Great Dane?
6: Which chess piece can only move diagonally?
4: Oh my gosh, I know this. I play chess. I lost in the championship in elementary school. A girl named Reva. It hurt. Bishop? Oh, crap. I should have. It was a really. I cried in the bathroom for 20 minutes. My teacher had to come find me.
2: Oh, Reva. Aww.
4: Yeah, Reva, of course. I had to go meet
2: What's Reva up to today?
4: I don't know. I decided not to look that way. I feel a little better.
2: All right, let's send it over to the scoreboard and see how you guys did with our scoreboard producer, Freeze.
4: Not playing trivia.
7: I'm going to give her the first one. She kind of went around and then landed on it.
6: I mean, if you want to.
7: Victoria had 3 and Jamie had 4.
2: Jamie, congratulations.
3: Let's go.
2: You beat Victoria straight up, just like Reva did back in the day at chess.
5: Wow, you're going to send her back to the bathroom.
4: You need to cry myself real quick? Jeez, you suck.
2: You got tickets to see Haley Williams, Magdalena Bay, and Rico Nasty at the White River Amphitheater on September 30th. And let's get the answers now with Nina.
6: Washington is the U.S. state that produces the most apples. Have you guys ever had a Washington apple shop?
7: No.
2: Oh, they're good.
6: Yeah, you should definitely. If you are a drinker over the age of 21. They're delicious. In music, there are 4 strings on a standard violin.
4: What?
6: The tallest breed of dog is a Great Dane. Yeah. The chess piece that can only move diagonally is the bishop. And the fear of spiders is called arachnophobia.
2: Jamie, thank you very much for playing.
3: Thank you, guys.
4: Yeah. I need that one.
2: Have a great day.
3: You too.
6: Bye.
2: We play You versus Victoria the same time every single weekday morning. 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
2: Hello?
3: Yeah, this is Donk. Just needed to talk to Noah.
2: Yeah, this is Noah. Who is it?
3: Yeah. Hey, Noah, this is Donk. And, yeah, dude, we had no idea, but, like, I was able to get your phone number from one of your neighbors. And, yeah, dude, so, we're going to figure it out, though. I want you not to worry.
2: Not worry about what?
3: You know, the collapsing situation that could happen.
2: Wait a minute. But what do you mean? What collapsed? I don't know what you're talking about. There's something serious going on.
3: No, nothing. Nothing has collapsed, but there's like potential, you know.
2: Bro, what the f***? What are you talking about? Is there something wrong with my house?
3: No, but potential.
2: What do you mean potential? You haven't explained a single f***ing thing. Idiot.
3: Okay, sorry. Yeah, I guess I should have given you the whole story. It's been kind of crazy out here, but like, so yeah.
2: Yeah.
3: You're like next door. I don't know if you know what they're doing or not, but anyway, they hired us to dig a well for them. So we've been digging a well, for your neighbors. But like when we dug down, didn't realize there was, a lot of sandstone and sand. And like loose mud and also some waterways that are very deep under the ground and they go directly under your house. So essentially what Donk is saying is that like, because we disturbed this area and we didn't know exactly what was under there, cause like this is not a permitted job and we didn't like check it out, you know, there's potential for like a landslide situation with on your property just right now though, you know, like we're calling out the big dogs.
2: Are you f-ing kidding me? What do you mean you didn't research into oh my God. Dog?
3: Dude, I gotta go. And I will, like, holler back at you.
2: No. What was that sound? Is my house okay? Are you f***ing kidding me?
3: Okay, bro. Gonna be honest, like, so, like, your living room is sort of, like, half now. So,
2: oh, my God. What? Are you kidding me?
3: Yeah, so apparently, like, I thought it was a potential it wasn't going to slide, but it just slid, bro. And I don't know what else to tell you other than, like, yeah, like, half your living room is, like, now, like, you know, basically it slid into the ground and, you know, like, kind of broke or whatever.
2: Oh, I can't believe
3: it. It sounds like you're upset, you know what I mean?
2: Of course I'm upset, you idiot.
3: Hey, Noah, this is actually Jubal from the Jubal Show doing a phone prank on you, and your wife set you up.
2: What?
3: It's a joke. 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
2: Oh, my God.
3: Your house is fine.
2: My heart.
3: Yeah, everything's fine.
2: My heart is in my throat. Holy
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3: Give us 3 minutes and we'll give you everything you need to know for the day with Nina's What's Trending.
4: So this has definitely been the year where we've heard a lot about people being scammed by celebrities or people that they believe to be celebrities.
5: I was going to say different.
4: But how much money these scammers have made off of these souls that just really wished they were talking to Brad Pitt unreal. So I'll tell you what that number is and actually who the top celebrities were that were used in scams in just a second so you can go check your DMs and make sure they're not in it. But first, there's a new apple in the streets and it's called the Ludacris.
6: What?
5: Wait.
4: Oh, the Ludacrisp. Oh, wow. My bad. I missed the P.
5: That's hilarious, though.
4: Yeah. So I guess it's competing with the Honeycrisp, but it's named the Ludacris.
6: Those are the best. You can't compete with Honeycrisp. Honeycrisp is just like...
4: Honeycrisps are fire. So agreed. Good. But there's a millennial orchard owner who grew up in the early 2000s and is extremely inspired by Luda.
6: That's cute.
4: So he bred this special apple. Yeah. So it's juicy fruit flavored apple, and it's gone viral because... they call it the Ludacris.
5: I want to try one.
4: I mean, I would eat a Ludacris for sure. And wait till Luda gets his, like, he hears about it. Yeah. He's going to be all in it. Maybe he'll invest in this orchard.
5: Hopefully, and not just try to take percentages of whatever this guy makes.
4: Ludacris is a word in the dictionary.
5: True.
4: Also. So.
6: No, it's not. It's a person's name. Also, it's Ludacris.
5: Yeah.
6: With a P.
5: Yeah. But we got to rewind it.
4: Ludacris is a real word.
7: Wait, did she say that it's not?
4: Yeah.
7: Wait,
4: she goes, if she said that it's a person, so the fact that you didn't know that is ludicrous.
6: Wait. Oh, I feel like I've heard that before.
5: Yeah, you have.
7: Aw, Vic.
4: All right, we'll move on. It's okay. You were not one of these people, Victoria, so you're still okay. You didn't get scammed by a celebrity because these scammers made $5.3 billion in 2025 of the people that were just hopeful that their favorite celebrities were really messaging them on Facebook.
6: No, pause. If you're giving money to celebrities, especially, like, I'm sorry, that's on you. Yeah. Like, you are giving, you could give that money to charity. Like, instead, you're giving it to us. Why? What do they need it for? What are they going to do with it?
5: A lot of it is older people. A lot of it, mother, you know, I love you, Mom. But she has, you know, gotten emails and things like that and said things to me. And I'm like, that's not real, Mom. That's, AI or whatever.
4: Did Dad send her an email?
5: No, but I know that the elderly, especially, are people who just believe, hey, I'm getting an email from so-and-so. And now I'm going to send them X or whatever. I'll donate $5. Here's my credit card. And then suddenly they're getting hit for
4: It's so sad. It's like you're preying on the easiest
6: people.
4: Yeah.
7: Yeah. Do you guys remember the To Catch a Cheater we did where the guy thought he was talking to Jessica Alba?
6: I'm sorry, but
7: where is he now?
4: probably paid into the $5.3 billion.
7: Absolutely, right. He did. And that was not Jessica Alba.
4: It was not. She's not on this list, actually. Taylor Swift is one of the top celebrities used in scams.
6: She does not need your money.
4: Followed by Sabrina Carpenter, Billie Eilish.
6: What?
7: This is just sad.
4: Drake comes in at number 10, although I could see Drake in the DMs.
6: I could see Drake.
5: I believe Drake had all of those.
6: Are you kidding me? He's been hit hard. I would think, if he might be going through a rough time, he might need 10 bucks.
4: I don't think he needs money, but I still could see him in the DMs. But that's what's trending.
3: All right, To Catch a Cheater is coming up right after this. It's the Jubal Show.

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2: Janine is on the phone today for To Catch a Cheater, and she's been with her husband, Ethan, for 3 years, and now she thinks that he might be messing around, so we'll see if we can help her out. Janine, sorry you have to come on the show this way, but what's up? Why do you think your husband, Ethan, is cheating?
3: So last weekend, I was out with my girlfriend. For Halloween, we went to get some drinks. There was live music and everything. And because Ethan was working all weekend, and I didn't want to sit at home alone. And then as we were walking to a different bar, this lady comes up to me who's like a psychic. She tells me that she does Halloween readings. And she very clearly looks like a psychic. Like, she just had this, like, aura about her.
2: Okay.
3: And she grabs my palm immediately. And so I was very taken aback. And she looks deep into my eyes, and she said, "Your husband's energy is split. There is another woman. She's a brunette with an L name." That's everything she said.
2: Okay.
3: Like, pretty much word for word. And that's all I needed to hear, because Ethan has a coworker named Lana, who is brunette, and he spends a lot of time with her. And so all of a sudden I'm like, oh, this is legit. It suddenly took me out of it. Like, I was super upset.
4: Well, yeah, understandably. If somebody randomly walks up to you and tells you that your partner's cheating on you, did you talk to him about it?
3: So lately he's been on his phone a lot and like getting texts super late, like midnight, you know, we'll both be in bed, and he gets a lot of texts from Lana from work.
4: Mm-hmm.
3: And one night I swear that I saw a heart in one of the messages before he swipes it away.
2: Oh,
3: and
2: okay.
3: He brushed it off when I brought it up immediately, that like, what the heck? If this is a work text, why is there a heart emoji? And he said that it was a reaction to a group message. But who sends heart emojis in a group chat about expense reports?
2: So yeah,
4: no.
3: Yeah, and as much as I don't want to believe it, you know, and I've been trying to tell myself, like, no, of course he wouldn't cheat on me. You know, we've been together for 5 years. We've been married for 3 years. But after that psychic reading, I have been seeing all of these cosmic confirmations, like the heart message. I've been seeing repeating numbers. We'll be in the car together, and I swear at least 3 times in the last week, a cheating song has come on the radio.
2: Okay.
3: And I passed a billboard the other day too that said secrets can never stay buried. And so, I can't deny these signs. Everything feels to be pointing towards cheating.
2: All right. Well, you already told us what grocery store he's a rewards card member at. So we'll play a song, come back, and then call him and pretend to be from the grocery store and say that every single month we choose one lucky rewards member who gets free flowers delivered from our floral department. And we'll see if he sends those to you or to somebody else. Okay.
3: Okay.
2: We'll get your To Catch a Cheater next.

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2: Janine is on the phone today for To Catch a Cheater, and she thinks that her husband of 3 years named Ethan might be messing around. So we're about to call him and pretend to be from the grocery store that he's a rewards card member at, and say that every single month we choose one lucky rewards member who gets a free gift from us and his flowers delivered from our floral department. And we'll see if he sends those to his wife, Janine, or to somebody else. And we'll find out if he's cheating. Before we do that, though, Janine, you want to break down your situation again for us real quick and why you think he's cheating?
3: So I was out with my girlfriends, and a psychic walked up to us on the street and grabbed my hand and swore that my husband's energy is split. And she could tell from looking at my hand that there was another woman. Her name starts with an L, and she's brunette. And my husband has been having a lot of late night texts with supposedly a coworker named Lana, who is also brunette. And since then, I've been seeing sign after sign after cosmic sign pointing towards the fact that he is cheating.
4: That's so wild.
2: Okay. Are you ready for us to call him?
3: Yes.
2: All right, here we go.
5: Hello?
2: Hi, this is Corbett calling from... I was looking for our rewards card member named Ethan.
5: Hey, yeah, that's me.
2: Ethan, how are you? Please don't hang up. This is not a marketing phone call. I'm actually calling to say congratulations. You're this month's big winner.
5: Okay, cool. What did I win?
2: Every single month we choose one lucky rewards member who gets a free gift from us just for being such a good customer. You've just won 36 long stem red roses, a box of candy or chocolate, and a card to be delivered to anybody that you want absolutely free from our floral department. It's actually a $316 value.
5: Oh.
2: Congratulations.
5: Awesome. Thanks.
2: Yeah. Cool. First thing I would need to be the first and last name of the person that you would want to send them to.
5: Janine.
2: Okay, Janine. All right, great. And then if you want to put anything on a card to Janine, and then we'll get the address.
5: Yeah, let's put, hey, I know I messed up missing last weekend.
2: Yeah, no, I missed up. Okay.
5: You've been distant ever since, and I just want to fix it this weekend for you. Heart. You. Love, Ethan.
2: Okay, got that. And at this point, Ethan, I'll let you know that this is not the grocery store. This is actually a radio show. It's called The Jubal Show.
4: Hi, I'm Nina.
6: Hi, I'm Victoria.
2: And my name's Jubal. How are you?
5: I'm sorry, what?
2: Yeah, we do a segment on the show that's called To Catch a Cheater. It's where if you think your significant other might be messing around, you see who they send flowers to, and your wife, Janine, is actually on the phone.
5: Oh, my God. Janine.
3: Hi, Ethan.
5: What's going on? You think I'm cheating?
3: I have been receiving many cosmic confirmations in the last week that are pointing towards the fact that you're cheating. And a psychic came up to me and the girls last weekend when we were out on the town. And she literally said that you're split. Your energy is split. There's another woman. She's brunette with an L name. I mean, how can you tell me that's not Lana?
5: Oh, my God. This is not, first of all, I can't believe this is happening again.
4: Again?
5: Janine, you've done this before. Every time I work late, you convince yourself that I'm cheating. And now there's a psychic that says I'm with Lana. It just seems silly to me.
3: You're telling me that it's a coincidence that the psychic said that she's brunette and her name starts with an L, and this Lana, your coworker that you've been texting so late, I mean, it all matches up, and you're texting her heart emojis at midnight. That's just not normal.
5: I'm telling you that I guess it is a coincidence. She's the only one in the department who stays up late finishing projects so that I don't have to, so that I can be home. Actually, she literally took over my shift so that I could spend a nice weekend with you, which I've been planning as a surprise.
3: Wait, what? What?
5: Yes, I've been planning like this whole romantic weekend for us. You've been saying I've been distant, so I want to make it up. Now you ruined your own surprise again.
3: So the card you sent with the roses?
5: Yeah. Yeah, I mean, this was obviously a surprise. Obviously, it's fake, but I was going to make it part of the surprise. I was going to tell you Friday, but instead I'm getting ambushed on the radio by you and your psychic friend. So it's like, I can't believe we're doing this right now.
3: But to be fair, she did say that your energy was split.
5: It's been split between work, sleep, and trying to survive your imagination. Like, it's exhausting to be accused like this.
3: Okay, my imagination, it's not my imagination. The entire universe was sending me signs, and the fact that this lady came out of the woodworks, I mean, I didn't imagine that.
5: I'm telling you that it's not real, and you have to trust me. I love you, but you do this constantly. You guys, this is the third time in the last, like, couple months. In fact, recently she accused me of cheating with a pregnant homeless woman because I was nice to her and gave her some money on the street.
3: Oh. Okay, well, you're making me sound crazy. She was trying to flirt with you. You couldn't see it.
5: That's just paranoia.
4: Well, she might have been.
5: You and Ms. Psychic knew. It's the same. It seems like the same thing. You're like just finding reasons to justify it.
3: I cannot argue with the cosmic signs, and you may not have been cheating, but the universe was trying to tell me something, and she was right. Your energy was split. You were secretly planning this weekend for me, so I don't think it's crazy that I'm listening.
2: Not totally
3: to
2: often. Yeah.
4: Okay.
2: Well, there you go, Janine. At least you know he's not cheating.
4: Maybe you should talk to him about it next time you get that feeling.
5: Yeah, ask for the lottery numbers next time and then come to me directly because this is ridiculous.
3: Oh my God. Okay. Well, I can't wait to see what we're doing this weekend. Yay! You're the best husband ever.
4: What?
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0: Only on the new

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It's the Jubal Show, and you never know what you're going to hear in a Dirty Little Secret. 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But a brand new one is coming up right after this. 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
1: Hello?
2: Hello.
1: Hey, you have a dirty little secret?
2: I do. It's I've got myself in a situation, man. I'm like, what do I do?
1: What is it?
2: My mom's been on me about getting married, settling down, having kids, like, so much, like, the past, like 10 years, it feels like. Ooh. So finally, I told her that I got engaged.
3: What?
2: And I showed her an image of someone that I sort of actually made up on my phone with an AI app.
0: So your mom thinks you're getting engaged to a AI? Well, she doesn't know it's AI, but you made an AI person?
2: I have no idea it's AI. Yeah, oh. my mom's a little bit older, so she was like around 39 or 40 when she had me. So she's like, you know, in her later 70s, and I don't know if it's just like the age gap, but she has no idea it's AI. So I like really just did this. I just did this to sort of get her off my back a little bit. But now it's like she's starting to tell like some of the family members. Like my cousin texted me and it's like, hey, congrats on the engagement. Like we heard you're going to get married. And I'm like, oh my God, what do I do? Like I feel just like so like entrapped right now.
0: Homie, you said you were getting married. That goes all around my family for the next few hours. Or what are you going
2: to
0: do?
2: I know. I just feel like I'm like in hot water right now. Not hot water, but I'm like, I got to figure something out. Like, I don't know if I say it got called off, if I come clean. I just feel like if I come clean that like, I don't know. What do you guys think? Any advice or anything? I mean.
1: No, good luck, man. Thank you for telling us your dirty little secret.
2: All right, guys. Thank you.
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0: kicked open the garage door and I was like, hiya, who's ready for the ninja stars? Naked. And the dude was walking away and turned around. And I'm just standing there on the stairs, like, by my garage door. And I'm like, sorry. Sorry about that. And then I just ran back inside.
1: That's what happened last week when we checked in with the show.
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0: You're a pal and a confidant.
1: Ready? Dun, dun, dun,
2: dun. And if you do
0: a party, invited everyone.
1: Wow. You. Pull off the mic just a little.
0: You will see. The biggest gift would be from me, and the card attached would say,
2: thank you for being a friend.
3: Every iconic show has their wacky cast of characters, and the Jubal Show is no different. Why, it's the Jubal Show with your drunk Aunt Nina.
1: Hi.
3: And then there's everybody's younger sister, Victoria Ramirez.
4: Hi.
3: And who could forget the quirky neighbor kid who peers through our window from time to time to ask if her alpaca, Wool Smith, can record a motivational podcast called Spit Happens. Our social media producer, Gabby.
4: That's funny.
5: Hello, hello.
3: And then there's me. I'm Jubal, and this is the Jubal Show, and it's the time of week where we check in and see what's going on in our lives. So, Nina, what's up with you this week?
1: So, I got back on the apps, briefly, and I saw something that I've never seen before. And I think that I've seen just about it all. Like, I have experienced quite a lot out here in these streets, and it has been wild, but this really, really tops it.
5: I'm scared.
1: So, before I tell you, real quick, for me, I go back and forth on these apps. Like, I want to go find my guy. I'm going to let him find me. But every time I get back on the apps, I'm reminded I either see stuff like I saw or somebody asks me about Jubal. But this photo, okay, this guy's profile picture is unbelievable. He has a tent in his pants.
5: What?
1: He's standing in a river with his dog and a full-blown tent in his pants.
3: Oh, no way. My
6: goodness.
3: The water
6: has maybe just been actually cold.
3: It's not even a joke. Like, yeah.
1: I'm showing the picture.
3: That's actually
1: in the
3: his
1: room
3: profile
1: right now.
3: Picture.
1: This is his profile picture.
3: Okay, come on.
1: He's standing at attention in a river.
6: Maybe he just really forgot.
3: World.
1: What does he think that's his
3: think that's
1: way?
3: Actually working for him?
5: I would love. How is he posted up in a river like that? Like, what's he doing?
3: Exactly. That makes it even creepier that he's in his broad daylight in the middle of a river and his dog is standing next to him and he's full blown pitching a tent in his swimming shorts.
1: It's not a selfie. Yikes. Somebody had to take that.
3: Somebody took it for him.
1: He's like, quick.
3: Hey, bro, I'm just going to spark this thing up real quick and then you go over there and take a picture. Yeah, but like, wait until it says hi, Nina, on my sundial. You know what I mean?
6: What?
1: Oh my gosh, that was the moment.
3: Ridiculous.
1: I've never seen that before.
3: Wow.
6: I would love to be in contact with that guy and be like, hey, does this like actually work?
1: I'm just going to go with like, don't do it. I cropped his head off, so if you want to see it, I can send it to you.
3: Oh, he actually put his face in the picture too?
1: Oh, I cropped it so you got and I cropped it just to protect his name or whatever.
3: Yeah, I get that, but I can't believe he actually put his face in the picture as well.
1: Yeah, I'll show you that part too.
3: Oh my goodness. Victoria, what's up with you this week?
6: Well, I feel like I've gotten closer to adulting because I finally started my 401k.
3: Whoa, congratulations.
1: Sugar mama.
6: Did it when we had a...
3: I thought you were going to say something else. You said I started. And I was like, wow, that's cool. You're finally becoming a woman.
6: Seriously?
3: She's like, it might be a little late for that, but congratulations.
6: Okay.
3: Our little Victoria's growing up.
6: Well, you know what?
3: Did you take you to the store and show you what items to use?
1: This is the aisle to focus on.
3: Sorry, anyway, 401k. Yay.
6: Yeah, thank you. Back to my 401k. I'm really proud of that, okay?
1: Good job.
6: Because I hadn't set one up yet. I was like, oh, crap, it like hit my head that I hadn't done it yet. And I would worry that I was going to forget later.
3: Well, when that other thing happens, too, make sure you let us know so we can make sure we tell you everything about it.
6: Okay? I'm so scared. What in the world?
3: Oh, look, it's our social media producer, Gabby, stopping by. Gabby, what's up with you this week?
5: I went line dancing with my grandma at a community club that she's a part of, and it was mostly older women.
6: Aww.
5: And I just want to share my appreciation for older women. They are seriously just the best.
1: Like, yeah.
5: They say exactly what they mean. They're super classy. Like, they just don't care anymore. So they're going to tell you exactly how it is. And, like, so inclusive.
1: Yeah.
5: Like, they really wanted me to be included in the line dancing, so they let me in on a couple, and it was just really sweet.
1: Aww.
5: And shout out, Grandma.
1: Yeah, Grandma, get down. What's going on with you, Jubal?
3: I went to Joshua Tree in the desert. That's what I do from time to time, you know, and I go hike out by myself, and I just chill alone.
6: Because that's safe.
3: Yeah, yeah. Nice. And last time I went out in Joshua Tree by myself, I ended up losing both of my shoes. because I decided to climb up a boulder that was, I've never bouldered before, which is climbing over boulders. And I was like, I bet you I can climb up to the top of that thing. But I ended up, because I was about to fall, I had to kick off my shoes and they went in a crack. So I had to walk like 3 miles back in the dirt and this desert with no shoes on.
4: You sound so unhinged.
3: But this time I was out and I was very far away from people. So I was like, there's nobody around, man. Nobody's out there, you know?
4: Oh, no.
3: And I found a stick and it looked like a Harry Potter wand, which is really cool.
6: That's
3: and
6: cool.
3: So I was just having a Harry Potter moment in the middle of the desert.
6: Yeah, you were.
3: And I was swinging around. I was like, I'm stupid Harry Potter. Okay. Expelliarmus. You stupid. Hey, Voldemort, suck it. You know, and I was just walking for.
6: Not what I thought you'd be doing.
3: I was walking around the rocks being very loud about it, but I was like, nobody's around. And then I came around a rock and there was a family sitting there eating trail mix. Oh, and I was like, hey, I'm Harry Potter, man. How you guys doing? I'll just sneak past you here.
1: They're like, the parents are like, don't talk to strangers.
3: Yeah.
6: Kids, close your eyes.
3: And we're never coming to Joshua Tree again.
6: Bro,
3: your
6: what?
3: Phone prank happens every single hour on the 20s. Your next one is coming up right after this. And then right after that is Nina's What's Trending.
6: Sticks and
3: it's the Jubal Show.

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2: Hello?
3: It's Eddie, and I need you to come pick it up.
2: What?
3: Huh? Hello?
2: Who's Eddie?
3: Hello?
2: Hello?
3: Hello?
2: No, what?
3: I need you to come pick it up.
2: Come pick what up? What are you talking about?
3: My name is Eddie. Hello?
2: Okay.
3: Yeah, hello.
2: Eddie, I don't, like, what do you need me to come pick up?
3: I'm calling from with a package for a Maggie.
2: Okay, yeah, there is a package that I'm waiting for.
3: Your package for 3 days now, and you haven't picked it up yet.
2: What are you talking about?
3: It's sitting here in my living room, and I'm tempted to open it because you haven't come pick it up yet.
2: Why is it in your living room?
3: Because I
2: ordered a package. It should be delivered to me. I don't.
3: Yeah, I can't do it.
2: What the heck? I looked in the thing. The shipping said that it was like delayed 2 days. And
3: it's been in my house for 2 days now, sitting there. And I have half a mind to open it up.
2: Why the f*** is it at your house?
3: I got it.
2: It should be delivered here.
3: Listen, I've been driving for this company for probably longer than you've been alive.
2: Oh my God.
3: Try to find your address, but the GPS lady won't shut up when I'm trying to drive. So I had to turn it off and I couldn't find your house.
2: Are you kidding me? Oh my God. I need that package. It's already late. I paid for the services. It should be delivered here. I don't care who the f*** you are. I do not care.
3: Huh?
2: You need to get the package to me now.
3: You want me to open it up?
2: No, Oh my God. Let me see if I understand this. Like, you're saying that you can't deliver the package because you're too f***ing old. That you can't, like, find the address. Like, you're blaming it on your age.
3: You should have known.
2: You should not be going to the job.
3: You should have known.
2: Yeah, what do you mean I should have? What are you talking
3: all
2: about?
3: All these young kids ordering packages online expect them to be delivered right to their door. Back when I was young and we got a package, we had to go pick it up. We had to walk uphill both ways, sometimes in the snow or a windstorm. And you guys just expect to be handed to you.
2: No, this is I don't even know why. Like, you need to get that package to me right now. Like,
3: I got bursitis.
2: And get you something. I do not give a You need to get that package to me. This cannot be, like, this is not real right now. Like, I do not understand. This is ridiculous. Like, I have never dealt with something
3: like
2: this before.
3: I'll make a deal with you. Okay?
2: What?
3: I'll deliver this package to your door, and I'll walk up those stairs.
2: Right, like you should.
3: If you rub my legs when I get up there, because they're going to be hurting.
2: Ew, that's disgusting. I will not. This is insane. I'm going to call your company. This is, like, I cannot even believe this is happening right now. You should have been fired so long. This is insane.
3: Fine. 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
4: Give us 3 minutes and we'll give you everything you need to know for the day with Nina's What's Trending.
5: Well, if you're tired of swiping on the apps, this is for the single people. There's a new theory called the Ohio Theory that may be your new route to love. Your new trip to love.
6: Is in Ohio?
7: Yeah.
4: Ohio's for lovers. Is it Ohio that's for lovers?
6: I don't know.
7: Who told you that?
4: There's a state that's for lovers.
5: I'm not.
4: Virginia. Virginia. Yeah. Virginia's for lovers. That's
7: okay.
4: Right.
7: Same difference.
6: Good. Same difference.
5: Yeah. Well, I'll tell you the Ohio theory in just a second. But first, on the same topic, kind of, there is one particular type of. What's the word? I can say kink, right?
4: Sure.
5: Yeah. One particular type
4: of. Did,
7: so. I was going to say, you just did so.
5: Choice on the menu. A particular burger. There we go. This burger is ordered this one way, and it's definitely getting people very excited. Forget about feet pics. There's a whole new thing out here.
4: Is it Feet Burger?
7: I'm sorry.
5: I know, that was a stretch. Okay.
6: You're Littleton Victoria.
5: I'm like, all right, let me start over. Let me start over. I'm trying to dance around it. So Feet Finder has competition.
8: Uh-huh.
5: Because now people aren't just excited by feet. The number one thing people get excited by this year is armpits.
4: What?
7: Ew.
5: Yes. Really? Armpits.
6: I didn't understand feet, and now I really don't understand armpits.
5: And there's a name for it. It's called meshalangia.
7: Well, that's great.
5: Meshalagnia. I don't really know how to pronounce it, but it looks like meshalangia. All
6: right. You versus Victoria. Spell whatever that word is.
4: So there's just the people are really into armpit pics.
5: Yeah. So if armpits your jam, just know that you're into meshalagnia.
4: Text in 41061. You're anonymous on the text line, you know?
7: Yeah.
4: I just want to do a poll real quick. If you dig the armpit stuff, let us know. I just want to see how many people are.
5: I actually used to work with a guy, and he would tell me all about how he would always go home and cuddle his wife's armpit every day.
4: How do you cuddle an armpit? How do you even cuddle an armpit?
5: Yeah. He would just, I don't know, he would just stick his head right in her armpit. He loved it. He would it was weird. He would talk about how it was like the smell, how soft it was, just everything about the armpit and that little bit of skin in between the armpit and like your collarbone. He just would go on and on about how much he loved it. And I'm like, wow, your wife sounds awesome. I mean, she really was awesome. But it just was such a crazy thing.
6: I start feeling more and more okay with being single when I hear things like this because people are weird.
5: Now, he loved it. I don't know if she knows that I know how much he loved her armpit. But
7: that just does not sound.
5: He got excited about it. And lastly, the Ohio theory is where you're supposed to go to Ohio if you're looking for a partner, especially men. I guess in Ohio, the men there are excellent. They take care of you. They're polite. They've got good values, all the things. So people are now jumping on airplanes.
6: Sounds like competition. I don't want that.
5: But it's not just Ohio. It's anywhere. But Ohio is getting highlighted because the person that created this theory loves Ohio so much. But really, it's encouraging people to think about where the people that they've liked the most that they've encountered in their life and go travel there and find their person. I mean, it could be Florida. Okay. I mean, it could be anywhere.
7: I've seen a lot of movies about Spain.
5: But Ohio is getting a lot of love and attention. So they're about to have a big tourist boom next year. Just think they're flocking to Ohio.
4: I always think, whenever I think Cleveland, I think romance.
6: Yeah,
4: right? Always.
6: Yeah, exactly. Yeah.
7: What?
6: Beautiful skies.
5: Yeah. Hot in Cleveland. It was a show, but.
6: Clear air.
4: Yeah.
7: What?
4: Nothing says love like Cleveland.
7: Okay.
5: That's what's trending.
4: All right, Call of Booty is coming up right after this. It's the Jubal Show.

0: Sonny. Do you know where I can find some booty?
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2: It's time for a brand new Call of Booty, and Sarah is on the phone, and she's going to see if she can get her husband to leave his job right now and meet her for a Call of Booty. But remember, it's not dirty, and it's completely family-friendly. She can't say anything, just blatant, and she has to do it giving a weird theme that we give her to use. We'll find out what the theme is in just a second, but first, let's find out about who Sarah wants to call. Sarah, you want to call your husband, Justin?
3: That's correct, yes.
2: Okay, and what does Justin do for work?
3: You know, he's actually a mechanic, so he's working on cars today.
2: Okay, all right, he's a mechanic, and he's currently at the shop?
3: He's at the shop, him and all of his guys. It's like the same group of people, and he's been there for a very long time. It's actually, long story short, but kind of like where we met, and he's there. He's probably got some car cranked up, or at least he better be there, but yeah, he's
2: right.
3: A mechanic.
2: And you're going to see if he'll leave work right now to come meet you for a booty call. Have you ever done anything like that before?
3: You know, back before we had a baby, we would do stuff like that. And it was a little easier. His boss wasn't such a, I don't know what I can say on the radio, but for sure.
4: Oh, no.
3: Okay. Things, I think, have tightened up a little bit in life and at the shop. But, we used to a while ago.
4: Okay. So you're trying to re-spice it up.
3: Well, always.
4: Yeah, girl.
2: All right. Is he an awkward guy or?
3: He's a Taurus, so he's kind of quiet, stubborn, kind of, you know, does late night gaming, so maybe an introvert. I don't know.
4: Kind of.
3: I think he'll be, I'm hoping he answers. I hope to God that nobody else answers, so we'll see. Mm-hmm.
2: Oh, you have to call. Oh, because you have to call the actual shop.
4: Oh,
3: right. Like he's not always the receptionist.
2: Okay, so yeah, that's going to be awkward if he. He'll be answering the phone in front of like other guys that are working on. If he answers the phone, but he'll be probably taking the phone call in the shop while they're working on cars.
3: Right.
2: All right. Well, we always give you a theme to use for it. So you remember, you can't say anything just blatant or be straight up, like tell him exactly what you want to do. And that's why today, the theme that you have to use to try to get him to first figure out what you're talking about and then see if he understands and wants to meet you for a Call of Booty is childhood games. So, you know, you can come home and play some Foursquare, things like that. Wow.
4: Pick up sticks.
5: Whoa.
3: Okay.
2: Think you can do it?
3: Yeah, well, he's going to think I'm absolutely crazy or having like a mental breakdown, but we'll see.
2: All right, well, we'll play a song, come back, and then get your Call of Booty right after this. It's the Jubal Show.
3: Okay.

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1: It's time for a brand new Call of Booty, and Sarah is on the phone, and she wants to call her husband, Justin, who is currently working on cars as a mechanic, and see if he'll leave and meet her for a Call of Booty. But remember, it's not dirty, and it's all family-friendly. She can't say anything blatant. She has to use a theme that we gave her to use to try to get him to understand what she's talking about, and then see if he'll actually leave his job as a mechanic. And that theme is childhood games. So things like come home and play hopscotch and stuff like that. Wow. Sarah?
2: Yeah.
1: All right. Are you ready to make your phone call to see if you can get him to leave his job?
2: I think about it. I'm thinking risky. I'm thinking brisk. I'm thinking, yeah, I've got it.
3: Okay. Okay. Hey. She's ready.
1: All right. Well, good luck. Here we go. I'm going to dial the phone number right now.
4: Street Garage, this is Nick.
2: Hey, Nick, it's Sarah.
4: Yeah, are you guys back yet? I'm starving.
1: What?
2: No, Nick, this is Sarah, and I'm actually calling for Justin.
4: Right. You guys just, he just went out to grab lunch with you. And he's what? Supposed to bring
2: no.
4: you a sandwich.
2: Nick, this is Sarah. You know me. Where is Justin?
4: You guys just left here like an hour ago to grab lunch, what? And you're going to bring me back something. Stop around. Like, where's my lunch?
2: No. No. No, seriously. Nick, you stop around because where is Justin? I'm not out to lunch with Justin. Where is he at?
3: Oh, no.
1: What?
2: Yeah, it wasn't me. I wasn't there.
4: Is this a joke? Like, you just left with him like an hour ago. You picked him up like an hour ago. Are you f***ing with me?
2: Nick, no, seriously. This is not a joke. And no, I did not pick him up. I know you see however many cars a day, but obviously it wasn't my car. You know what I drive. Where is Justin at? I don't have your lunch. I don't know what you're talking about. Where's Justin?
4: Is this because I forgot to get coffee the other morning and you're just f***ing with me because...
2: No. Oh, my God. Nick, no. No, I'm not with you. I want to know what the is going on because obviously Justin is not there, right? Where is he? I'm not getting you lunch. I don't have a sandwich. I'm not with Justin. I don't have a sandwich in my car. Where's Justin at? Is he there? Can I talk to him?
4: I don't even know. I have no idea. I got to get back to work.
2: No, I need you to know exactly where Justin is at and to tell me right now. I have to get in my car and come there. I will. You will have deja vu, apparently, because I need to know where Justin's at. Are you kidding me, Nick? Hello?
4: You know what? I don't even know what I'm thinking. He's back. He's in the bathroom, and I'm going to have him call you back.
2: Nick, you know what? I've known you long enough. I know a f***ing lie when I hear it. This is bullshit. This is bullshit. I want him on the phone right now. Where is Justin at? Hey. Do not get off the phone. Don't. He's not in the bathroom. I'm not buying it.
1: Hey, Nick, this is actually a radio show. It's called The Jubal Show.
3: Yeah, hi, I'm Nina.
5: Hi, I'm Victoria.
1: And my name is Jubal. What's up?
4: Are you guys buying me lunch? Like, what is going on?
1: No, we're actually on the phone, and it's Sarah. You work with her husband, Justin, and we do a segment on our show that's called Call of Booty, where if you want your significant other to try to leave work and meet you for a booty call, you have to do it, but you do it like a funny way. Anyway, that's what Sarah was trying to do. So she was trying to get a hold of her husband. She's not with him.
2: It's supposed to be fun.
1: She's not with him, and it was not like she's not trying to hide a sandwich from you, although I'm sorry you don't have your sandwich.
3: Yeah, but who did Justin leave with, though?
1: He's not there?
2: Nick,
4: he's in the bathroom.
2: For real. He's in the bathroom, sure. I can't believe this.
1: Hey, we were listening to that. Nick, we were listening to that whole conversation. It's very obvious he's not in the bathroom. Yeah. Do you know anything about, do you know where he went?
4: You know what? I don't know where he is. About an hour ago he left, and I did see him get in a car with a woman. I assume that was you, Sarah. So that's the story. And I actually don't want to be part of this anymore.
2: Yeah. Nick. You need to give me the entire story, like what car he drove off in, like who it was, because obviously you know what I look like. That's ridiculous.
1: Sarah,
3: oh no.
1: He hung up. Wow.
2: This is ridiculous.
3: It is.
2: Crazy. I can't believe this. Like, I was thinking about Pictionary and like calling you guys for something fun.
3: Yeah.
2: And now I can't even think about lunch.
1: Yeah, I'm sorry.
3: Yeah. Did you have any idea that he, I mean, I don't know, do you have an appointment? Like, is this?
2: I have no idea. You know, this was the whole idea, is to, like, spice things up because we have a baby. He's 2 years old, and, like, things do get kind of weird after a kid. And, like, sure. I'm trying to reconnect. You know what I mean? And yeah. we don't talk as much as we used to. So now yeah. I'm freaking out.
1: Well, do you want to do a To Catch a Cheater? And see if we can catch him that way.
3: I mean,
1: if he is.
2: I mean, yeah. If Nick doesn't spill the beans, obviously Nick's not saying anything. So like, I don't know what he's gonna know or like. But yeah, yes.
1: Hopefully his coworker doesn't say anything to him, which I don't know how he wouldn't. But maybe
5: I don't know why.
2: Hopefully Nick, it's a misunderstanding. Don't ever be involved in anything. Mm-hmm. You know what I mean? Like, he's just gonna be that kind of a person. So you know what? Yes, I would love to do that. I would love to know more.
1: All right. Well, we'll get you back on. To do it to catch a cheater in the next few days, then.
5: Yeah.
1: I'm sorry.
2: Sorry, guys. Thank you. Yeah.
3: I'm sorry, Sarah. Okay. Yeah.
1: Bye. All right. Well, that didn't go like according to plan.
3: I feel so bad. Sarah's got to be sick.
1: Yeah. We'll get Sarah back on to do it to catch a cheater, and we'll let you know when it is.
5: Yeah.
3: Yeah.
5: That was
1: That's bad. Nuts. You can believe that guy didn't even care about anything. He just wanted his sandwich.
5: He's not getting it, is the thing.
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It's the Jubal Show, and one of our listeners is on the phone to tell us their dirty little secret. 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
2: Hello?
3: Hello?
2: What's up? You have a dirty little secret?
3: Yeah.
2: Sweet. What is it?
3: About last year, I was talking to this guy, and me and him dated for a while, and then we broke up. And earlier this month, I was talking to a new guy, and I just recently found out they were brothers.
4: Okay. You got a type, girl.
3: And so I'm going to his house earlier, and they still live in the same house. So do I risk it and go and also see my ex, or...
5: Why not? Risk it for the biscuit.
3: Yeah. Anyway, sorry, I'm just in shock. I always listen to you guys, and I was not expecting you to call today.
2: Oh, no worries. Yeah, so I think everybody says go ahead and risk it for the brisket. Now we don't know what we're talking about, but thank you.
4: Did you have something else you wanted to say? I'm sorry, we cut you off.
3: Oh, no, it's okay. Thank you.
4: Okay.
2: Have a good day. Thank you for your dirty little secret.
4: Risk it for the brisket.
3: Bye, thank you.
2: Bye.
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0: Jack Pink. It's called Dracula and Frankie. 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Still got another chance to unlock these Olivia Rodrigo tickets, man. 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We'll do that again at 10:50. Now, if you think you know the code to unlock those Olivia Rodrigo tickets, I've been telling everybody, just send it to us now. 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
10: From the Fox 13 Weather Center, I'm Chief Meteorologist Brian McMillan. We'll be looking at increasing sunshine this afternoon with partly cloudy skies this evening. High temperatures will top out around 68 degrees. Thursday will bring warmer temperatures with highs in the mid-70s.
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0: Summer, that is Homewrecker with the new Hits 106.1 and Frankie V. So we're the station in Seattle with these Olivia Rodrigo tickets, man. Everybody trying to get them, and they're yours when you unlock them. Unlock the Olivia Rodrigo tickets. 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Got Ariana Grande, Twilight Zone next.
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Enter

0: Down to that long weekend. Frankie V, the new Hits 106.1, checking the weather forecast. So looking good Friday. Saturday and Sunday gonna be all right. A little bit of clouds, and then on Monday it's gonna rain, according to what I'm looking at. That's all good. That could all change either way. It's a long weekend in front. As we're getting there, man, we do have these tickets in to see Teddy Swims, Climate Pledge Arena, November 5th. Those tickets will be yours around 12:30. Then 12:50, you get another chance to unlock those Olivia Rodrigo tickets.
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Give us your name, your neighborhood, and why you want to see Teddy Swims at the Climate Pledge Arena for a chance to win right now with that talkback mic. Good luck.

0: called Swim with the new hits 106.1. And Frankie V, let's go, man. Let's unlock these Olivia Rodrigo tickets. If you're new to what we're doing every morning at 7:50, Jubal gives you one of the five digits that'll be in that code. 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I got another one right now from Livy. Livy is saying 33654. 33654 is incorrect. You continue to go through these talkbacks, trying to find a winner. 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Leave us a talkback message with your five-digit code that you think unlocks these Olivia Rodrigo tickets. Good luck.
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0: Summer. That is called Home Wrecker with the new Hits 106.1. And Frankie V, the busy travel for the long weekend kicks in starting tomorrow. So if you are traveling out of Seattle, man, bring us with you. 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Expect traffic, right? I don't like when people say, man, I'm stuck in traffic. This is miserable. You're traveling on a long weekend. Expect that. If you go to the airport, expect, you know, some delays possibly as well. So fly safely, drive safely, get ready, man. The traffic does begin pretty much tomorrow afternoon. Another shout to Unlock. These Olivia Rodrigo tickets will happen at 1:50.
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7: 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I'm Dani Shapiro, and these are just a few of the stunning stories I'll be exploring on the 14th season of Family Secrets.
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Hold down that talkback mic. Give us your name and that 5-digit code. Melissa sent us a talkback message. We just listened in. She said 43125. 43125 is incorrect. Jubal and Bell's another number tomorrow morning at 7:50. And you got another chance to win these tickets at 2:50. It was Zen. We're commercial free. I'm out of here. It's New Hits 106.1. Enjoy your day.

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bet. Said I got drive, I don't need a car. Money really all that we fiending for. I'm doing things they ain't seen before. 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I'm a demon lord. Fall off what I ain't seen him for.

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0: I'm trying to get you some sold out Olivia Rodrigo tickets. All you got to do is crack this 5-digit code that will unlock the vault these Olivia Rodrigo tickets are in. Now, the Jubal Show every morning revealing a number that's in that 5-digit code. They've already revealed there's an 8, a 5, and another 5. We're double 5'd up in this 5-digit code. 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

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We're going to do that right after this Tame Impala and Jenny, which, by the way, just a friendly reminder, the paying the bills part, just a suggestion, okay? Don't need to do that. You're not required. You can use the money for whatever you want, honestly. You could go get one of those pedicures this weekend that does bottomless mimosas, which honestly sounds...

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0: Try to get you those sold out Olivia Rodrigo tickets again before the end of the hour on Hits 106.1. First, just a quick reminder, the new Mexican pizza dropping tomorrow at Taco Bell. The Cantina Chicken Mexican Pizza, which sounds so good. Don't worry, they're not getting rid of the OG, though. That's mostly a message from my boyfriend, who, like, literally every time we go to Taco Bell, he gets the same order. It's always a Mexican pizza, bean burrito, no onions, crunchy taco supreme. So, good news for everybody that appreciates the OG Mexican pizza. It's sticking around. But they're adding a new one, a Cantina Chicken Mexican Pizza. I'm getting, like, heavy-winded over here thinking about how many of those I'm going to eat tomorrow.
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0: around. Let's try to get you some sold out Olivia Rodrigo tickets real quick. All you got to do is guess what this 5-digit code would be that will unlock the vault. These Olivia Rodrigo tickets are in. If you can guess this 5-digit code, you're getting these Olivia Rodrigo tickets. The Jubal Show every morning, of course, at 7:50, revealing a number that is in that 5-digit code. So we're on Wednesday. That means they've revealed three numbers. Those numbers include an 8 and 2 fives. Definitely in this 5-digit code. 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